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It's a little chill on the patio night. Nothing wrong with that. Lucas, appreciate you having your throwbacks on with us tonight as we turn one up for you. Joan Jett is all yours on the All Request Hour.

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No matter if it's sunny, if it's raining, if you're dealing with a thunderstorm, when this song comes on, it just gets you through those thunderstorms, both

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7. Over So Emotional, over I'm Every Woman. You have voted. Another one for Whitney's heavenly birthday tonight. Thank you for your texts for this one tonight. Here's How Will I Know.

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I'm Tony Marino. It's almost time. Three clues, 1 year back in the day. You ready to play? Let's do the throwback timeline. Win you some cash coming up next.

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0: 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Ooh, I'm going to Disney World. After winning the Super Bowl, Phil Simms says that iconic line for him and the New York Giants. And yeah, it just kind of sticks every year after that. Full House premieres on ABC, is beginning the whole TGIF trend. And I'm Wanted Dead or Alive, one of the best from Bon Jovi and the gang, one of their biggest hits. Was it 1987, 1988, or 1989? Text your guest to 877-909-1989 to enter and win.
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I'm Tony the Reno. 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

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And we are here for every moment. 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
0: More from Whitney Houston on her heavenly birthday tonight. I'm Tony the Reno. Is it gonna be your pick? Some emotional, I'm Every Woman, or It's Not Right, But It's Okay. Telling It Like It Is. 877-909-1989. Text your favorite of those three. 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

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And another great one from Whitney on her heavenly birthday. That's so emotional. Thank you for your texts, your calls for your Whitney tunes tonight. Still give us chills when we hear The Voice.

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And when you listen, you're never going to hear it a different way now. Fine Young Cannibals, here's She Drives Me Crazy.

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I'm Tony Lorino. Can you remember where you were the first time you heard this song? Was it on the radio? Was it a friend's mixtape? Oh, yeah. On the radio, summertime, just like this, 1992. And it's like, whoa, life-changing from the moment you hear it. 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
2: The power dynamic in a relationship changes when women or wives make more money than their husbands. Men, it's hard for a man, it's a bitter pill for a man to swallow, according to this. Men are defined by their jobs and their roles as providers. And when their wives make more money than they do, even though they're happy for the family, and a lot of times it alleviates a lot of the financial stress in the household. Deep down inside, if you were to get them alone and just say, how do you feel about this? They would not be happy.
3: My wife made more money than me for about 2.5 years, and I had absolutely zero problem with it.
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2: This is a concerned citizen calling. 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
2: 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Heavy traffic on Lima Road southbound between DuPont Road and Production Road. DuPont Road to Clinton Street, 7 minutes, 3 minute delay. 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

0: Classic Hits 101.7, the Marine Band, with our official national anthem this morning. Hello again, everybody. Jim and Carrie here. We're ready to kick off a brand new week with you. We had some big storms yesterday. We're going to talk about that, of course, coming up. And man, it is muggy outside this morning.
1: I said to the dog as I took her out this morning, "Woo, it's like a wall of thick mugginess out there."
0: Yeah.
1: And it's going to stick around today with showers and storms likely, and some of them could produce heavy rainfall. High today of 87 degrees, but we also have a heat index that could make it feel like it's well into the 90s. You know what else we have? We have a flood watch until 11 o'clock this morning. So keep that in mind as well, as we've got some light rain reported in the area now and 74 degrees. And thousands of people were without power last night thanks to some strong storms that moved through the area. Most of it has been restored, though there are still pockets of outages that crews have been working on. And Israeli Prime Minister Benjamin Netanyahu rejected a U.S.-endorsed 15-point plan aiming for Gaza's gradual disarmament and the withdrawal of Israeli troops. Netanyahu insists that Israeli forces will remain until Hamas is fully disarmed. And I know we got to give you an update on this because we've been talking about it for a while, but Powerball.
0: Oh, yeah. What happened?
1: Nobody won.
0: Oh, boy. What's it up to now, though?
1: $905 million for tonight.
0: Wow, almost $1 billion.
1: Yep.
0: Yeah.
1: And remember what we told you last week. The average lottery winner gets one additional friend for each $5,000 they win. So if you won almost $1 billion, think of how many friends you'd have.
0: Too many. Too many.
1: 605. Classic Hits 101.7.
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6: Good Monday morning from 21 Alive. I'm meteorologist Liz Braden with your forecast. Tracking a few rounds of thunderstorms at times today, some of which could be severe. Strong winds would be the main contender, although an isolated tornado or hail can't be ruled out. It's going to be a very hot and humid day again. In fact, that humidity is so high that it takes our high temperature of 85 degrees and makes it feel closer to 90 to 95. Tonight, we're partly cloudy with a low of 69. I'm meteorologist Liz Braden from 21 Alive.
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0: 18 with Jim and Carrie in the morning. Showers and storms today. Some of them could produce some heavy rainfall. High 87 right now. It's 77.
1: Okay. We had 9,000 people without power when the storms came through here yesterday. I&M crews have been working overnight to bring power back to most of the people. There are some scattered power outages, though, still all over the area.
0: Yeah.
1: And it sounds like little pockets, like there's 5 without power here and 30 without power here and 39 over here on this end. The biggest areas are over by North Crest and Canterbury Green. They have 439 people without power, according to the outage map. Also in Maples, there's 233 people without power. And these are the biggest ones that we're finding right now. This one I can't open. 188. This looks like on the southeast side of town by Wayne Trace and Meyer Road. There's 188. And there was another one up here north over by Concordia Theological Seminary with 180 people. And then across the street, you've got, 10 or 15 people without power. So there are scattered power outages. I&M does know about it, obviously. They've been working all night. And hopefully they'll get things restored. I assume the people without power, carry are ones that live in a very neighborhood that has a lot of trees.
0: Oh, could very well be, because there were lots. You and I were talking earlier, lots of limbs down and little branches. And
1: I didn't see where I lived. There wasn't, it was rain came through. It was a thunderstorm. But then when I was leaving the subdivision this morning toward the front, toward the entrance, homes had like tree branches down and things like that. So it was very scattered as to what you found. So anyway, that is what is happening with the power situation. We're keeping an eye on that. If you have any storm reports or anything else you would like to pass along, you think it would be helpful for other people to know, we are your community voice. 426-5343. That is the hotline number.
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5: Dealing with some wet roads this morning, but we are in condition green and crash-free as we check the latest traffic conditions on Classic Hits 101.7. 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Due to construction on Bluffton Road that has it closed between Ferguson and Winters Road for a gas main installation this week. We have lane restrictions on Wayne Street between Broadway and Fairfield and I-469. Still has lane restrictions between US 24 and Wheelock Road. Audible makes traffic less of an annoyance, more of an opportunity for another chapter. Audible. 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

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And he's up there. What's that? Hawaiian noises. He's banging on the bundles like a chimpanzee. 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

0: 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Jim and Carrie here. So we have, who do we have going back this week, going back to school?
1: Fort Wayne Community in East Allen.
0: On Wednesday. Tonight, they will officially have the grand opening dedication for the new Russ Isaac Stadium at Snyder High School. And I'm so happy, so excited for everybody out there.
1: Yeah, they get their own stadium after how many decades?
0: Let's go play at home over at Northrop Spooler Stadium. That was their home.
1: Mm-hmm.
0: So anyway, it's tonight at 6, if you would like to check that out. It's a state-of-the-art $30 million complex featuring a premium synthetic turf field, a specialized vented rubber track, upgraded concession and restroom areas, a press box, and expanded parking options.
1: Is it going to be Monday Night Lights?
0: Well, tonight it will.
1: Yeah.
0: Hopefully the weather will hold out for that. Speaking of new stadiums, I have got some audio I'm going to dig up here from the new Buffalo Bills Stadium in Buffalo. Oh, my gosh. You're not going to believe what's happening online.
1: It's going to be ready for this upcoming.
0: Yes.
1: Okay.
0: They had a practice, a scrimmage in there.
1: Okay.
0: And invited the fans to come by. And the reviews are brutal. And they're funny because they just spent $2.2 billion on this thing.
1: Billion with a B.
0: Whew. So we'll get to that. And speaking of football, Adam Vinatieri, inducted into the Hall of Fame, the Football Hall of Fame on Saturday. Wait till you hear what he said about Bill Belichick. One of his former coaches. Okay. All right, all that and more straight ahead.
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0: Yes, Sick Hits 101.7, 631. Jim and Carrie here on the morning after the big storms. We've got 1,000 to 2,000 people still scattered power outages, little pockets, 100 here, 50 here, 8 here, all over the city. So be aware of that. And, of course, that may affect some traffic lights. You want to use some caution as you come up on those intersections as well today.
1: We've got a flood watch in effect until 11 o'clock this morning, as we also have the possibility of some strong showers and thunderstorms once again today. Liz Braden says there is the possibility. We're kind of on the lower end of the risk scale, but she's going to keep an eye on that for us, of course, throughout the day today. Our high is going to be 87, but it'll feel more like 97 because of the heat and humidity. Right now, 77 degrees. Well, many of you got an alert on your phones yesterday about the reported kidnapping of 4 Fort Wayne children. Police say they were found safe and no further information was available. The Senate confirmed Todd Blanche as the new attorney general over the weekend. Blanche, who was previously Donald Trump's personal defense attorney, was confirmed by just one vote. And Mattel wants everybody to dance with somebody. Well, okay. With their newest Barbie, anyway, because their newest Barbie is honoring Whitney Houston.
0: Oh, very good.
1: And it's the look from the I Wanna Dance With Somebody music video. And you'll know it as soon as you see it. And I must say, as far as Barbie dolls go, this one looks amazing. I mean, it is spot on her.
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7: Good morning from 21 Alive. I'm meteorologist Liz Braden with your forecast. This Monday, we are kicking off with some scattered thunderstorms at times. In fact, it'll be a repeated forecast for today and tomorrow, as some on and off rounds of thunderstorms have the potential to be severe, with strong wind being the main risk today. It's going to be hot and humid again, a high of 85, although with how high the humidity is, your feels-like temperature ranges as high as 90 to 95. I'm meteorologist Liz Braden from 21 Alive.
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Jim and Carrie here, Monday morning. We got 1,000, 2,000 people without power, scattered power outages still. I&M working hard. They've got most people back on overnight. We could get more storms today, heavy rain, and it's going to be muggy. It's going to feel like 95, although the high is supposed to be 87. Right now, 77 degrees. We're about 10 minutes away from the morning throwback, a song you totally forgot about. We'll dig something up just for you, so please stand by. I was just-

0: Classic Hits 101.7, 6:43. Jim and Carrie here with you. Football Hall of Fame inductees, Class 2026 over the weekend. Adam Vinatieri, the highest scoring player in the NFL ever. He played for the Patriots, and then, of course, his long stint with the Indianapolis Colts. And he was inducted. And I just want to give you the highlight of his speech, the one that's going viral all over the internet.
1: Okay.
0: I'm playing it for you because you're going to get a kick out of it. Now, remember, he used to play for Bill Belichick.
2: I would repeat those last few statements about Coach Bill Belichick as well. Thank you for demanding excellence every single day. Your preparation, discipline, and attention to detail shaped far more than my football career. Unfortunately, Bill couldn't make it here today. There's a lot going on at UNC right now.
0: Just wait.
2: He may be on a recruiting trip right now looking for the next Lawrence Taylor. I thought it was because training camp had already started. But in truth, it's because he's judging his girlfriend's cheerleading competition.
0: Listen to the applause. 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
11: Towards the end of my high school years, I started getting into drugs. I was shooting up heroin, completely lost. And one day, I'm kind of just reflecting on my life, and I realized like I was separated from God. The sacrifice of Jesus on the cross lit up for me. Even though all of us are sinners, Jesus loves us, and that's why he provided the sacrifice for our sins. Once I gave my life to Christ, everything changed. I actually crave and long to live in righteousness, not to earn God's favor, but in thankfulness for what he did for me.
12: 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Looks like 30 and 33 in US 24, all moving smooth as well. Construction-wise, North Clinton has lane restrictions between East Wallen and Brooks Roads, and St. John Center has lane restrictions from Sawmill Woods Boulevard to Reed Road for utility work. 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
0: We got ourselves a flood watch till 11 o'clock this morning. Chance of showers and storms. It's going to be hot. 87, but it's going to feel like 95 degrees. Hey! Yes! Stand by. Uh-huh. Morning Throwback is coming up next.

Matt Sighintz, 101.7, 650. Good morning. It's Jim and Carrie here, keeping you company as we kick off a brand new week together. And it is time for the morning throwback, a song you totally forgot about. Christine McVie stepped out from Fleetwood Mac for a couple of solo hits. Steve Winwood's along for the ride. So is Lindsey Buckingham on guitar on this one. Got a Hold on Me, today's morning throwback. You'll

0: is today's morning throwback, a song you totally forgot about. And what a huge hit for Christine McVie. In fact, BMI, you know, that's one of the licensing songwriting agencies. There's BMI and ASCAP.
1: Mm-hmm.
0: Right. BMI presented her an award, the Most Performed Song Citation Award, at an award dinner, which commemorated songs licensed by BMI that received heavy radio airplay. And that was one of them.
1: So that song got so much radio airplay and so much playtime that she got an award.
0: But it seems, poof, it's gone.
1: What do you mean?
0: Like, you don't hear it anymore.
1: Well, that's true.
0: You know, it's just one of those songs you don't hear very often. And that's why it's ending up. And thank God we have the morning throwback for songs like that. All right, we'll have another one for you tomorrow at 6:50. Don't miss it.
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0: Classic Hits 101.7. It is 7 o'clock on the money. Jim and Carrie here. Happy Monday, everybody. We got some scattered thunderstorms in the area again this morning. They've reformed, and they mainly affect the western part of Allen County. If you're on the western side of the county, also between Columbia City and Fort Wayne, there are some scattered thunderstorms as well down by Huntington, and they've just popped up here, and they are coming through the area. So look out for lightning, thunder, and some heavy downpours of rain. There are no warnings or anything. We have nothing. We only have that flood. Is it a flood watch?
1: Flood watch till 11.
0: Yeah, that's all we have right now.
1: And we're going to get up to about 87 today. It'll feel more like 97. And right now it's 77. And as you were talking about the weather, there were wind gusts as high as 70 miles per hour clocked at the airport during those storms.
0: Yeah, a lot of power outages and some remain this morning. We'll have to look more closely into those here coming up.
1: Yeah.
0: But there were, I think, 8,000 people at the peak without power.
1: And that's come down, like you said, quite a bit. But there was also some damage, property damage, thanks mostly to downed trees and limbs. Again, Liz Braden, as Jim mentioned, is going to keep an eye on today's weather as well. Iran's Supreme National Security Council has announced that the Strait of Hormuz will stay closed until the U.S. alters its approach. The U.S. blockade on the strait has intensified economic pressure on Iran, as President Trump says negotiations are ongoing but informal. And one person had serious injuries following a stabbing Saturday night at the Indiana State Fairgrounds in Indy. A suspect is now in custody. And I thought this was interesting. I don't know if you heard about this or if you even mentioned it last week, but Warner Brothers has officially confirmed that there's going to be a live-action movie made about the Jetsons.
0: The who?
1: The Jetsons.
0: Oh, the Jetsons.
1: And you know who's going to star as, what was his name?
0: George.
1: George Jetson. Who do you think? Who would be a good, and I have to say, I think the casting in this is going to be good.
0: Ryan Reynolds.
1: Actually, that's not a bad guess.
0: Right? He would be good.
1: It's going to be Jim Carrey.
0: Oh, really?
1: Yeah.
0: Wow, okay.
1: No word on when the movie will come out, but he's already working on the project, and you know, it'll be interesting to see.
0: Who's going to play Rosie the robot?
1: Jane, his wife.
0: Rosie the robot.
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6: 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Good Monday morning from 21 Alive. I'm meteorologist Liz Braden with your forecast. The
7: highest chances for rain and thunderstorms this week will be today and tomorrow. We'll deal with rounds of showers and storms at times today, some of which could be severe. There's a chance for severe winds today that you'll want to keep an eye out for. Not every storm will be severe, but that potential is there. It's very hot and humid today, 85 degrees, but with such high humidity, your feels-like temperature soars as high as 90 to 95. I'm meteorologist Liz Braden from 21 Alive.
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0: 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Good morning. It is 7:13. Jim and Carrie here with you. Do you hear the thunderstorms outside?
1: Well, I don't hear thunder, but I hear rain.
0: We hear rain. There's a line from Allen County all the way down to Marion, and it's moving east. So it's in the western and central part of Allen County right now. Oh yeah, you can hear it on down. The can hear it on the roof. This is what we're getting now. Are we going to get more later today?
1: On and off. Possibility. Once this moves through, most of the rain, if we get some, will be after 3 this afternoon, according to this. High of 87, and it's 76 now.
0: All right, we got a special weather statement in from the National Weather Service. Strong thunderstorm will impact southern Allen, northeastern Grant, eastern Huntington, Wells, Adams, and Jay counties through 7:45. We're looking at wind gusts 40 miles an hour and nickel-sized hail on this. Locations impacted include Huntington, Bluffton, Decatur, Bern, Ossian, Geneva, Markle, Van Buren, and some other tiny towns in that area. This includes Interstate 69 between mile markers 268 and 295. So 40 mile an hour winds compared to what we had. You said in the news it was 70 mile an hour.
1: 70-ish, yeah.
0: Yeah, reported at the airport. We have downed limbs everywhere. You may notice them in your neighborhood. We also have several, maybe 1,000 to 2,000 people without power this morning as I&M continues with the restoration projects. And they are scattered. There's 4 people here. Then there's 28 people in this cluster. And then we got 188 over here all throughout Fort Wayne right now, and more, as more power gets back on. So that's where we stand this morning. If you'd like to report anything or see anything, you can always give us a call. 426-5343. That is our hotline number.
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11: 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We are in condition green. That's good news. Do have lane restrictions on South Anthony for construction between East Pontiac and Oxford Streets. Water main installation happening there. Hamilton Road closed between Fainter and Indianapolis Road, and lane restrictions on West Berry between Fairfield and Ewing. 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That's 101 Traffic on Classic Hits 101.7.

0: Classic Hits 101.7, 721. Jim and Carrie here. We got a thunderstorm in Fort Wayne.
1: Well, we do, and we've got the possibility of those throughout the afternoon and even into the evening hours. And our high today is going to get up to 87, and it's 76 now.
0: This is funny. Funny in a weird way. In Buffalo, New York, you know, everybody knows the Buffalo Bills.
1: Oh, heck yeah.
0: Huge football fans. They call them the Bills Mafia.
1: They're rabid.
0: Right. Mm-hmm. So they open up their new stadium, $2.2 billion stadium over the weekend, and had a scrimmage. And so fans could come in and sit in their assigned seats that they bought or whatever and get a look at the stadium. And the Bills were scrimmaging, and it's all over social media. The stadium, according to some people, is not what you'd expect from a brand new 2026 $2.2 billion stadium. Here's an example of the kind of things that are circulating. Listen to this.
2: The Buffalo Bills just built the worst stadium in the entire league. The Bills just opened up their brand new Highmark Stadium to the fans, and it looks like an absolute disaster. First off, why didn't y'all build a retractable roof? It was already raining, and all your fans already got soaking wet. Add in the fact it's going to be snowing like hell during the season. Plus, not building a retractable roof is going to prevent the Bills from ever hosting a Super Bowl. You can also add in that the Bills built the world's smallest video board. How is anybody supposed to see anything on these screens? I'm going to need my binoculars just to see the replay of Achan's 80-yard touchdown against the Bills at the stadium.
0: You saw it, Carrie. Help me describe this. When you're up in the nosebleed and you look at the Jumbotron.
1: Yeah.
0: It's like a, I don't know, it looks like a little TV set. You can't see anything. There's no detail or anything on it.
1: Are you going to play the part about the seats?
0: No. Well, it's hard to understand. But
1: oh, that's true.
0: Because the other part of this commentary was that they have seats in the stadium that you pay for. And the view is
1: obscured. You can't see all of the field.
0: There's one that you see a corner of the steel beam. Yeah. I mean, you're paying for these seats.
1: And you're seeing half of the field. So when a touchdown happens on the other end,
0: you won't be able to see it.
1: And then if you try to look at the Jumbotron,
0: you can't see the Jumbotron either. No, it's just so be aware. This is the stuff they're going to talk about when the season kicks off here. Thursday night, by the way.
1: Wait, what?
0: Yeah, the Thursday night preseason. NFL football, including the Colts. There'll be games all over the place this week.
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0: 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Good morning. We're coming up on 7:30 on a rainy Monday morning. You know what they say about rainy days and Mondays, but I don't remember what the end of that is. We have got thunderstorms in the area, and we've got showers, and we've got still power outages left over from last night. That's what we're dealing with today, right?
1: We are, and we've got a chance of some scattered showers and storms. Liz says some of them could be on the strong side. Most of those will be coming later on, and once we get through this round, most of those should be later in the afternoon,
0: right,
1: later in the day. And we'll get up to 87. It'll feel more like 97. And we've got a chance again, a better chance for scattered storms tonight and into the overnight hours. Right now, 76 degrees, and thousands of people were without power last night thanks to some strong storms that moved through the area. Most of the electricity has been restored, though there are still some pockets of outages that crews have been working on. Israeli Prime Minister Benjamin Netanyahu rejected a U.S.-backed plan aimed at Gaza's gradual disarmament and the withdrawal of Israeli troops. Netanyahu insists that Israeli forces will remain until Hamas is fully disarmed. Well, we're going to have more shopping options in Fort Wayne. A Carhartt store opens at Jefferson Point in October.
0: Of course it's Jefferson Point. Nothing against Jefferson Point, by the way.
1: Oh, no.
0: Yeah.
1: Also joining the tenants out there, a Bibimbap restaurant.
0: Yeah.
1: What? Yeah.
0: Well, no. I don't want to get into it here, but
1: you kind of already did.
0: Remember from this spring and late winter, we were always talking about anything that opens, it's either going to be in Auburn or a Boyd. Anything.
1: Well, okay, but in our defense, there is a Bibimbap that's out far northwest. Off DuPont Road.
0: Well, I didn't know that at the time.
1: Or East.
0: But that's DuPont a restaurant. I'm talking about the retail stores.
1: Oh, of course.
0: I'll be over here if you need me.
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Showers in the area, maybe a thunderstorm here. No warnings or anything right now, except for a flood watch. That's all we have going on this morning. Your chance to win. We got the year that you hear. 10 minutes away from right now. 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

0: 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Good morning, 7:42 with Jim and Carrie in the morning. Today, we're going to get up to 87 with showers and storms possible, 76 now.
1: Hey, they're going to dedicate the new football stadium tonight at Snyder, 6 o'clock, if you want to stop by there. Finally, they get their own place. It's happy to hear that. Also, I was going through some stuff, and I found out that this is going to be great. Homestead and Carroll High School are going to meet up in a soccer match, both the girls and the boys varsity. They're going to play at the new Rue, the new Four-Wing Football Club Stadium.
0: Nice.
1: It's going to be out there on Bass Road. That'll be September 21st in a doubleheader. So mark your calendar. I wonder if the we got a sneak peek at the concession stand for the Homestead and Carroll game. And I don't know if we should spill the beans or so to speak.
0: No, please. There won't be any beans there.
1: They're going to have a lot of crudité.
0: Oh, really? Variety of crudité?
1: A variety of crudité.
0: Nice.
1: Some of the other things for the Homestead and Carroll soccer game concession stand include braised lamb shanks, lobster thermidor, and imported Wagyu beef, grass-fed, grass-finished, 100% organic.
0: Wow.
1: So just bring credit cards because cash probably won't be enough.
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0: So, did you pick out a ring yet?
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7: 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Lima Road, southbound from DuPont to Clinton, about a 7-minute drive right now. Coliseum Boulevard from Clinton to I-69, 6 minutes, and I-69 northbound from Illinois Road to DuPont, about 9 minutes in each direction. 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
1: All right. Sounds good, Dave. Thank you. And it is time again for the year that you hear.
0: And we are going to send you off to see, oh, this is fun, the Fab Four. And they are going to be performing at the Clyde October 23rd.
1: All right, let's take caller number 10 on the hotline. What we're going to do here is feed audio down the phone line to you. These are little audio clips. They're all from the same year. So we'll play them for you, and then we'll ask you, what year did you hear for a chance to win? Are you up for the challenge? I hope so. 426-5343, the hotline number right now. Caller number 10, let's do it. 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

0: 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It is 7:15. It's time again for the year that you hear. Shantae's on the phone. Thank you for calling. Are you ready?
1: Yes.
0: All right. 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
0: 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Wow. Holy cow. All right. I know you weren't born in 1983, but you could at least try.
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0: Classic Hits 101.7. Good morning. Happy Monday. Hope you had a great weekend. Thanks for being back here. It's Jim and Carrie keeping you company as we kick off a brand new week together. It's a wet one, and it's going to be muggy. What else? What other good news can you give us today, Carrie?
1: We have a flood watch.
0: Oh, we have a flood watch.
1: Till 11 o'clock. Is that all right? Yeah, 87 for the high today. It'll feel like 10 degrees warmer than that. And right now, it sounds like the rain has kind of dissipated, and we're at 73 degrees. It's back to school week for kids in Fort Wayne Community and East Allen County Schools. Classes start on Wednesday for them, and that will mean then that all school kids in Allen County will be back in the classroom. Well, many of you got an alert on your phones yesterday about the reported kidnapping of four Fort Wayne children. Police say they were found safe. The Senate confirmed Todd Blanche as the new attorney general early Saturday. Blanche, who was previously Donald Trump's personal defense attorney, was confirmed by just one vote. And Powerball is at, well, it's very close to $1 billion. $905 million for tonight's drawing. 7:59, Classic Hits 101.7.
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5: 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Good morning from 21 Alive. I'm meteorologist Liz Braden with your forecast. This Monday, we are kicking off with some scattered thunderstorms at times. In fact, it'll be a repeated forecast for today and tomorrow, as some on and off rounds of thunderstorms have the potential to be severe, with strong wind being the main risk today. It's going to be hot and humid again, a high of 85, although with how high the humidity is, your feels-like temperature ranges as high as 90 to 95. I'm meteorologist Liz Braden from 21 Alive.
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Classic Hits 101.7, 806. Earlier this morning, I gave Carrie the name of a celebrity that's joining Cameo. And you've been looking at all of the other people on Cameo all morning for 2 hours. I haven't been able to talk to Carrie. Don't bother me. I'm looking at Cameo. All right, we'll tell you who this person is and how much money they're charging for a Cameo. And we'll explain what that is as well coming up next.

0: Classic Hits 101.7. Jim and Carrie here, Monday morning. Rain and thunderstorms. They've moved into Ohio now. They've left pretty much Indiana, except up for Waterloo and Butler. You're still getting some remnants of that, but everything is moving east. We could see more later on. We have a flood watch in effect until 11 o'clock this morning. Right now, it is 73 and muggy outside. So I was telling Carrie earlier this morning that, where is she here? The recently remarried Marjorie Taylor Greene, the conservative firebrand. She's been, you know, you see her on the news everywhere. She got married. She left politics. She resigned from Congress. And now, guess what she's doing? She's available for you to hire her on Cameo.
1: Well.
0: Cameo is a site, if you're not familiar with it, is where you can go on at cameo.com and scroll through all the celebrities.
1: Sports figures, musicians, actors, comedians,
0: and
1: reality.
0: Have them do a video for you or someone in your family who's a big fan of theirs. You tell them their name and they'll send a video to them. A personalized video.
1: Mm-hmm.
0: Right. So how much is she charging for this?
1: $149.
0: For a personal video.
1: Yep.
0: And so just to give you an example of what you're dealing with on there, who are some of the people you found?
1: You know, I think this is mostly people whose careers have long...
0: ended?
1: Or they're just getting started. You've got... Okay, here's one. Eric Estrada from Chips.
0: Okay.
1: $150. His partner, Ponch and John.
0: Yeah.
1: Larry Wilcox, $50.
0: Yeah, yeah.
1: There's Patrick Duffy from... JR.
0: Dallas, yeah. And he also did that sitcom. Didn't he do that with Suzanne Summers?
1: Yeah, he did.
0: Yeah.
1: Patrick Duffy, he'll give you a personal message for $75. Ralph Malf from Happy Days. $80 will get you a personal message from Donnie Most. Cindy Brady, $100. But it's not just people whose names you might know. For example, the guy, the guy who played the cook on MASH.
0: Okay.
1: He maybe had one line every 10 episodes.
0: Yeah.
1: He will make you a personalized message for $75. And the kid from Jaws. The kid from Jaws who is on a raft and he gets eaten by the shark and his mom goes up and smacks the sheriff across the face.
0: Oh, for not closing the beach.
1: He didn't close the beach.
0: Yeah.
1: The kid from Jaws who got eaten. Yeah. $35. You won't even know who, because he's an adult now, and you probably don't even know his name, but he will do a cameo.
0: That's what you're dealing with here. It's like the other side of OnlyFans. You keep your clothes on there.
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5: 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We are conditioned yellow. That's due to a couple of accidents in the cleanup stages. One on North Clinton at Wallen. North Clinton and Wallen, two vehicles involved there. Also, Lafayette and Columbia Street. Lafayette and Columbia expect delays. 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

0: Classic Hits 101.7, 821. Jim and Carrie here. We're looking at more rain this morning.
1: Yeah, and possibly in the latter part of the afternoon, because we do have a better chance of rain going into this evening and overnight. Showers and storms possible today, though, and a high of 87. Liz Brayden said she's going to keep an eye on some of the storms tracking this way today, because some of them could get strong, too. So we've got that possibility. It's 73. It's gotten quite a bit cooler.
0: It's going to be muggy.
1: It is thick.
0: Very muggy today. All right, let's get an update on the power outage here. Yesterday, when the storms came through, we had over 8,000 people without power. Last check from I&M, we got just under 2,000 without power. And, of course, the crews have been out all night working on restoring power. And they're very scattered, which probably gives us the indication that if you had a lot of trees around your neighborhood and power lines running through there, those are the kind of things they're probably working on at this time. So they're still working on them. No I wish I could give you a time to say, when they'll be done. But, I mean, they are working on it right now. We got pockets of, 40 here, 15 here, 108 here. So that's the way it's scattered. If you come across an intersection without a light, you know what to do. Treat it as a four-way stop. Okay, that is what is happening as of right now. Any other updates, you can call us at 426-5343.
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0: Classic Hits 101.7. It is 8:29. Jim and Carrie here, keeping you company on this Monday as we kick off a brand new week together. What are some of the most unique baby names that parents are naming their children that has shown up on the Social Security list for 2025? We have the list out, and we'll share some of those with you, see what you think, coming up in just a few minutes from now.
1: Okay, we're looking at another stormy day, mostly in the afternoon, and then a better chance for rain and storms tonight and on Tuesday. But a high of 87 this afternoon, 73 is where we're at right now. And we've been talking about this throughout the morning as wind gusts as high as 70 miles per hour were clocked at Fort Wayne International during last night's storms. I mean, they came on strong and they came in fast and they were out of the area fast. But by the time it was gone, there were multiple reports of downed limbs and trees. There were extensive power outages, as we've been talking about.
0: Yeah, right.
1: Even reports of some property damage. And Liz Braden says she's going to be keeping an eye on the weather both today and tomorrow, too, as, again, there could be some severe weather. Iran's Supreme National Security Council has announced that the Strait of Hormuz will stay closed until the U.S. alters its approach. The U.S. blockade on the strait has intensified economic pressure on Iran, as President Trump says negotiations are ongoing but informal. One person had serious injuries following a stabbing Saturday night at the Indiana State Fairgrounds in Indianapolis. A suspect is in custody. And in some movie news, Spider-Man Brand New Day added over $140 million domestically in its second weekend. So that makes the third largest second week box office revenue.
0: Okay.
1: Did that make sense?
0: Third largest second week.
1: Second week, yeah. So, they made the third largest amount of money for a second week run.
0: Sure.
1: Okay.
0: Yeah. And it's still going to do... Did it pass Toy Story yet? I think you already talked about that a week ago for opening. It's going to hit $1 billion, whether it has yet
1: or
0: not.
1: Yeah, and I can't remember.
0: Yeah.
1: And then Warner Brothers has confirmed a live-action version of The Jetsons featuring Jim Carrey. Jim Carrey's going to be busy because he has apparently another Sonic the Hedgehog movie coming out. And they're in talks for a How the Grinch Stole Christmas sequel.
0: Oh, no kidding.
1: That's
0: wow, he disappeared for a while and now he's got all this stuff going on. Interesting.
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5: Good Monday morning from 21 Alive. I'm meteorologist Liz Braden with your forecast. The highest chances for rain and thunderstorms this week will be today and tomorrow. We'll deal with rounds of showers and storms at times today, some of which could be severe. There's a chance for severe winds today that you'll want to keep an eye out for. Not every storm will be severe, but that potential is there. It's very hot and humid today, 85 degrees, but with such high humidity, your feels-like temperature soars as high as 90 to 95. I'm meteorologist Liz Braden from 21 Alive.
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0: Jim and Carrie here with you on this Monday morning. Parents are not happy. They're not satisfied naming their children Michael or James or Jennifer or Amber. They need even more unusual and incredible names. We're going to give you the list that's appeared now in the Social Security Index from 2025. Coming up next, stand by.
1: Wake up in the morning and I'll raise my weary head. I've got an

0: Classic Hits, 101.7. Chance of showers and storms. Today we are going to be muggy, and we got a flood watch in effect till 11 o'clock this morning. Right now, it is 73 degrees. What's this about unusual names?
1: Okay, so, you know, Social Security lists come out, and every year they do a compilation of the most popular baby names of
0: the
1: year.
0: We've talked about that many times.
1: This is a list of the most unusual names, baby names, for 2025, because 2026 obviously isn't done yet, right? So for girls, some of the most unusual names they've seen on the Social Security lists: Linen. Mattel. Maybelline. Beretta. Tsunami. Earth
0: is good. Earth. That'd be like one of the, you know, like who named their daughter Apple?
1: Yeah, Gwyneth Paltrow.
0: That'd be a Gwyneth Paltrow family name.
1: Earth. And then Infant Girl.
0: The new hit single from Infant Girl.
1: Well, you know what? That is good. I like it.
0: Yeah, yeah.
1: Most unusual boys' names include Howdy. Gator.
0: I'll take that.
1: Chaos. Ferrari. Corduroy. Three, as in the number.
0: That's like the Seinfeld episode where he was going to name his child Seven. Remember? Do you remember that?
1: I do now.
0: Yeah.
1: Also on the list for boys, Clutch. And my favorite, Tarzan.
0: Oh, wow.
1: Tarzan.
0: I like Gator. That's pretty good. You know, all you have to do is go, if you really are serious about this and having your child stand out and with an unforgettable name, go to the drug companies and name your baby after a popular drug like Lunesta.
1: Oh.
0: Doesn't Lunesta sound like a beautiful name?
1: You can call them Luna for short.
0: Luna for short. Or what about Avastin?
1: Avast Genades.
0: Nexium. That's got like a Roman Latin quality. Nexium James.
1: Isn't that the purple pill?
0: Yeah, the purple pill. What else is on here? Humira and Zofran. I love that.
1: Actually, that could work.
0: Zofran could work. Mm-hmm. And Propecia could work, too.
1: Well, yeah.
0: So, I mean, just the drug companies.
1: Maybe you're going to start a trend right here, Jim.
0: Everybody name their kids Propecia.
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10: 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We are conditioned yellow. That's due to a couple of accidents in the cleanup stages. One on North Clinton at Wallen. North Clinton and Wallen, two vehicles involved there. Also, Lafayette and Columbia Street. 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

0: 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It's 8:51, Jim and Carrie in the morning. Today, we're going to get up to 87, and right now it's 73.
1: Football Hall of Fame induction ceremony over the weekend. And one of the people inducted, close to home, Adam Vinatieri, kicker for the Colts. He is the all-time NFL leading scorer in the history of the NFL.
0: He was phenomenal.
1: He scored more points than any other person ever in the NFL. Unbelievable.
0: Including touchdowns?
1: Including touchdowns.
0: Or just as kicker?
1: Well, total points.
0: Yeah.
1: Total points. Yeah. And so what a lot of people don't know is that he used to play for the New England Patriots. And he ended up in Indianapolis at, you know, the last part of his career. But he played for Bill Belichick and the Patriots at the beginning of his career.
0: Okay.
1: And so I think he was a little hurt that Coach Belichick did not show up for the Hall of Fame ceremony.
0: Okay.
1: And he had an interesting way of expressing that pain.
2: I would repeat those last few statements about Coach Bill Belichick as well. Thank you for demanding excellence every single day. Your preparation, discipline, and attention to detail shaped far more than my football career. Unfortunately, Bill couldn't make it here today. There's a lot going on at UNC right now.
1: All right, here it comes, Gary. Get ready.
2: He may be on a recruiting trip right now looking for the next Lawrence Taylor. I thought it was because training camp had already started. But in truth, it's because he's judging his girlfriend's cheerleading competition.
1: Oh. Listen to the applause. It goes on forever. Oh, man.
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Classic Hits 101.7. We still have some scattered power outages from the storm that came through here last night, but we're down to like 1,500. There were over 8,000 when the storm hit yesterday, so the crews, I&M crews, have been working hard all night to get everybody back online. And the ones that are left are scattered, and there's a lot of trees involved, but they are working on it now.

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I saw gas go down this morning. It was like $3.39 a gallon. That's good. That's the good direction to go. No winner in Powerball as well over the weekend. So if you're getting gas, you may want to pick up a Powerball ticket. Jackpot, $905 million for tonight.

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Big night tonight for Snyder High School fans and alumni. The grand opening and dedication of the new 4,400-seat football stadium. Finally, Snyder gets to play their home games at home instead of going to Spooler Stadium in Northrop. Anyway, that starts at 6 o'clock tonight. So check it out.

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Scattered power outages continue. I&M crews working hard to get everybody back online. We do have the flood watch was canceled that we had earlier this morning. And we still have a chance of showers later today.

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Happy National S'mores Day today. What is your favorite way to make this classic treat? Well, they did a survey. 20% said on the grill after a barbecue. 26% said nuked in a microwave. That would be me. And 53%, of course, said over an open campfire.

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Well, home prices may be coming down. Homes these days are selling for less than the asking price in 38 of the top 50 markets. Obviously, we are not in a top 50 market here in Fort Wayne, but maybe it'll trickle down eventually.

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Classic Hits 101.7, just after 11 o'clock. Well, Adam Vinatieri, the Colts field goal kicker, the man who has single-handedly scored the most points in the NFL, was inducted into the Pro Football Hall of Fame over the weekend, and a portion of his speech has gone viral. Before he played for the Colts, he played for the New England Patriots, and he wondered why Coach Belichick was not there to watch this. And then he said he remembered that Coach Belichick had to coach his girlfriend's cheerleading.

Michigan's 101.7. It is National Lazy Day today. What's the holiday for? To enjoy a nice, lazy day of doing nothing at all.

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3: So I've heard.
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Classic Hits 101.7 reports from the airport yesterday. Peak wind gusts during the storms that came through here. 73 miles per hour. That's what the airport reported. Today, chance of showers and storms again. Very, very muggy, humid, with a high of 87. It's going to feel like 95 degrees.

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Well, it's going to happen when you tour at this age, but we're so glad they are touring and they're on the road together. Lionel Richie and Earth, Wind & Fire making their way across the country. You heard the story about Lionel Richie having a dizzy spell on stage. They had to postpone the show. Then last Thursday, one of the members of Earth, Wind & Fire experienced a medical emergency minutes before the show started, and they had to cancel that show. Well, we wish them well.

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0: This has been a test of the emergency alert system. If this had been an actual emergency, official messages would have followed the alert tone. This concludes this test of the emergency alert system.
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Man, those storms yesterday afternoon or early evening, they came in pretty quickly and pretty strongly. Now, we have the possibility of more rain or storms tonight and into Tuesday, so we'll have our forecast coming up, along with Classic Hits from Phil Collins.

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On today's calendar, it's National Lazy Day, it's National S'mores Day, and it's National Spoil Your Dog Day, which around my house is an everyday thing.

It was a rainy, cloudy start to the work week, and we do have a chance for scattered showers and storms this afternoon, tonight, and again on Tuesday. Our high today, 87, but the heat index will make it feel like 96. 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

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Oh boy, it is back to school week for kids in Fort Wayne Community and East Allen County Schools. On Wednesday, they all head back to the classroom.

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Classic Hits 101.7. Got some movie news today, and there's quite a bit of it. They are starting to film Grown Ups 3. That'll be coming to Netflix. Warner Brothers says they are going to work on a live-action adaptation of The Jetsons, starring Jim Carrey as George Jetson. And there is a sequel to the biopic Michael set to start filming within the year.

Classic Hits 101.7. You know, there's a chance for rain every day this week. It won't be a total washout each day, but we do have showers and storms today and tomorrow. Our high this afternoon, 87 degrees.

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the Powerball jackpot is quickly becoming one of the largest in history. They haven't had a winner since May. 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

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It's also National S'mores Day and Duran Duran Appreciation Day. We'll appreciate them on our Top 5 at 5 countdown this afternoon from Classic Hits 101.7.

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1: This Classic Hits 101.7 traffic update is sponsored by the KFC $10 Bucket of the Day Deal. 69 northbound, construction between US 224 and 469, roadways down to one lane. Traffic is slow on 469 northbound between US 24 and Maysville Road from US 30 to 69, 13 minutes, a 3-minute delay. Introducing the KFC $10 Bucket of the Day Deal. 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I'm Tom Beck with 101 Traffic on Classic Hits 101.7.
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We caught wind that Joan Jett has to cancel a couple of upcoming shows due to surgery. Unfortunately, one of those is an event down at the Bourbon and Beyond event in Louisville that a lot of people from Indiana tend to go to. So just a heads up on that. But Cheap Trick will be filling in for her at that event. It should be pretty good.

Classic Hits 101.7. So Fort Wayne Community Schools starts with their first student day on Wednesday. And of course, that brings to mind high school football games. Well, the first game of the regular season begins on August 21st.

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1: 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Heavy traffic, 469 northbound US 24 to Maysville Road from US 30 to 69, 11 minutes, a 1 minute delay. Coliseum Boulevard eastbound from 69 to Clinton Street, 7 minutes, a 2 minute delay. 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I'm Tom Beck with 101 traffic on Classic Hits 101.7.
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The famous Barbie doll has been around since 1959, and they've made celebrities, including Tina Turner, Diana Ross, Cher, and just last week, Whitney Houston. Mattel also made a version of Elton John.

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9: This Classic Hits 101.7 traffic update is sponsored by Fresh Time Market. Lima Road southbound, DuPont Road to Clinton Street, 8 minutes, a 3-minute delay. Heavy traffic on 469 northbound between US 24 and Maysville Road from US 30 to 69, 12 minutes, 2-minute delay. 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
1: 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It's our top five at five countdown on National Duran Duran Appreciation Day. So let's break out Simon Le Bon and Company. Here we go at number five.

Classic Hits 101.7. They just revealed out in Hollywood that they're looking for the next James Bond, who they're hoping to reveal by the end of the year. That actually captures the number one song on our top 5 at 5 countdown, A View to a Kill from the James Bond movie, as we spotlight Duran Duran.

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1: Homestead is playing at Westfield. And if you're not familiar, if you're not familiar with Westfield in Indianapolis, Westfield and Carmel are almost the same.
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1: 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These are the people you're dealing with down there.
2: I know.
1: 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New Homestead parents and fans who are traveling, we've got our hands on the concession stand menu at this game.
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1: Salmon crostini with dill cream sauce. I mean, even 46814, they don't even eat like this.
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3: 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Stop and go on 69 southbound from Illinois Road to Jefferson Boulevard, from Illinois Road to 469, 10 minutes. 469 northbound slow, US 24 to Maysville Road, US 30 to 69, 12 minutes. 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

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Stevie Nicks and Lindsey Buckingham are currently going through what Lindsey calls the healing process. He and Stevie are actually talking all the time now. So hopefully that's some good signs for the future.

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1: This Classic Hits 101.7 traffic update is sponsored by Fresh Time Market. 69 northbound road work between US 224 and 469. Roadways down to one lane, alternating lane closures. 469 northbound heavy traffic from US 24 to Maysville Road from US 30 to 69, 15 minutes. 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

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Thanks for having your throwbacks on tonight. I'm Tony DeReno. We are ready for whatever the week may bring. Even if it was a manic Monday today, you take control of the radio tonight. You make the week a whole lot better. 877-909-1989. 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
7: And big...
8: I did.
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8: Yeah.
7: Did you have your mustache back then?
8: Yeah. Mm-hmm. My gold chains, my mustache.
7: Wait, you got carded at 14?
8: Yeah, I got carded at 14 at the Holiday Inn Northwest. Don't ask me why I was there.
7: What were you trying to do that you had to get carded?
8: And in sixth grade, Carrie, I was the MC for the school Christmas program, and my friends told me that their parents were asking them, who's that new teacher?
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Classic Hits 101.7. So you're looking ahead to the school calendar and you're like, oh, I got some back to school shopping done. Oh, I'm going to get these kids back into class. Oh, I'm going to have some time myself finally. Ain't nothing going to break your stride. This one is all yours.

This is a severe thunderstorm watch. The National Weather Service has issued severe thunderstorm watch number 560, effective until 2 a.m. Eastern Daylight Time Tuesday. This watch includes the following counties in Indiana: Adams, Allen, Blackford, DeKalb, Grant, Huntington, Jay, Kosciuszko, Noble, Steuben, Wabash, Wells, and Whitley, and the following counties in Ohio: Defiance, Paulding, and Van Wert, and the following: Maumee Bay to Reno Beach, Ohio, and Reno Beach to the Islands, Ohio. Remember, a severe thunderstorm watch means the conditions are favorable for the development of severe weather, including large hail and damaging wind, in and close to the watch area. While severe weather may not be imminent, persons should remain alert for rapidly changing weather conditions and listen for later statements and possible warnings. 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

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I'm Tony the Reno. 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

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I'm Tony Marino. We were just talking about Brian Adams, Brian with Y. Out on tour with this woman as we speak, and apparently they are rocking it together. Love it. Here's Pat Benatar.

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